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My, the hottest hip-hop and R&B, that is Outkast, Hey Ya. And you got me, Kayla, hanging out with you up until 3 p.m. So welcome on into the show. Hey, I want to give the call out to our CrossFitters because you guys are just insanely strong. And you've got to be like mentally strong as well to be able to purposely choose to do that as your fitness. And anyways, I haven't done it in over 10 years. I thought, you know what, I'm not enjoying the gym. A Pilates costs an arm and a leg, so what am I going to get back into? And so I've jumped back into my CrossFit journey. Haven't done it since I was 17. I'm nearly 30 now, so back we go. But let me tell you, I need some tips. 463 on the text line. Let me know any tips you might have because my body feels like concrete. I'm not conditioned to it yet, but I am excited to keep on going. And big shout out to Overflow Fitness in Avondale as well. I did my first class there and it was so much fun. My kids did a class as well. They absolutely loved it. And big shout out to Westside Fitness as well. I went over to Westside, did 2 sessions over there. Absolutely loved the family vibe. So shout out to everybody there. If you guys are listening, we're going to be jumping back into the beats though. Bossman D-Lo, House of Shame, Chris Brown, but for right now, DJ Goja, Jason Derulo, Michiko Omai.

0: That is the Motion Party remix, Boss Man D-Lo and Meg Thee Stallion, wrapping up 30 minutes of music here on My The Hottest Hip Hop and R&B. But still to come in your next three, we've got Boyz II Men on the way. Gone About to 1994, man. That track is over 30 years old. We got YG Marley in the mix. Savage as well as Rihanna. So be sure to lock in with me. We are going to be talking Mountain Dew in your next 15 minutes. So lock in for that as well. And I'll see you guys up after the break. It's mine.
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pop and R&B, and your home of throwback music and whanau. Previously, we were talking about CrossFit, so I'm starting my journey back into CrossFit, and I put the call out to the my whanau to text through some tips, because honestly, my body feels like concrete, but a few texts did come through. It's pretty cool to know that quite a few CrossFitters follow the follow my FM and are also part of the my whanau. We love that. None of my favorite texts though, they said be sure to communicate with your coach and your peers, let them know any old injuries because you don't want to get hurt, and be sure to prioritize recovery. I love that. Recovery is also something I struggle with because I'm like, nah, I'll be all good, shower and sleep, nah, woke up the next morning, couldn't move. And then another cool text that had come through saying, leave your ego at the door and just focus on building your foundational strength. Man, these texts are like technical words. I love that. And then my other alter ego texted through, whoever it was, shout out to you. They said, sis, don't even bother. Don't even bother. Just rest. You're fine. But anyway, shout out to the gyms that I went to go try out. That is Overflow CrossFit in Avondale and Westside Fitness as well. And whanau, you guys should give it a go if you really want to. It's so much fun. But we're going to be jumping back into the beats. Kehlani, Leon Thomas, Sweet Nothings on my...

0: My, the hottest hip-hop and R&B. That is Tim's What You Need, wrapping up 30 minutes of music here on My. And we got one more hour of the show left to hang out. Then you've got Nixon from your My Morning Crew hanging out with you, Fano. So welcome in if you guys are just locking in right now. We are talking Mountain Dew. So their new flavour, Blue Raz Blitz, has officially launched here in New Zealand. Storm Antiques and the My Morning Crew heard that they were rocking up to drop off the brand new drink so that they could try it. And what they did was they pranked their Mountain Dew crew by waiting for them wearing absolute blue morph suits. So if you guys want to check it out, text BLUE to 463. You guys can win $500 cash and a Mountain Dew prize pack as well if you guys comment on that video. So again, that is BLUE to 463 if you want to get into the draw. You got to do is comment, and that is all thanks to Mountain Dew, a blue raspberry flavor that's bold, tangy, and delicious. I haven't tried it yet, but I definitely encourage you to do so, Fana. I actually really like Mountain Dew. But anyways, we got Dr. Dre coming up in your next 3 minutes, throwing it back to 1999, Chris Brown, Money Long, and 50 Cent all up around the corner. I'll see you guys up after the break. It's My.
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Waiata Māori wrapping up 30 minutes of music, but still to come in your next 3 minutes, we've got Rihanna on the way. Gone back to 2009, Olivia Dean, Common Kings and Drake as well. And final, we are going to be talking Timberland with Shay. So be sure to lock in for the details up in your next 15 minutes. I'll see you guys up after the break. It's Mai.

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0: 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Young Money.
1: Drake, that is Best I Ever Had. Here on My The Hottest Hip Hop and R&B. In the middle of My 30, and we are 15 minutes away from wrapping up the show. But Whanau, if you guys are just locking in, Shay from My Days has the chance for you to score a fresh new pair of Tims and $200 cash. So she created a date in the life video using her favorite tracks inspired by the A to Z of Timbaland. And if you guys want to check it out, text Tims to 463. I will send you guys the video link. If you guys comment on that video, you guys will automatically be in the draw to win Tims and a $200 cash prize. So this is all thanks to our friends at Timbaland. My FM and Timbaland bring the A to Z of Timbaland to Aotearoa. So be sure to check it out. Still to come though, we've got Nelly up in your next three tracks. Leon Thomas in two. But for right now, one of my favorite tracks from Janae Aiko's brand new album. This is So Good with Kendrick Lamar. On My.

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0: Nelly, that is Hot in Here, wrapping up the show with me today and wrapping up 30 Minutes of Music. Thank you so much for everyone who texted and called through today. Always a pleasure, never a chore hanging out with you guys. So big loves to all the my whānau who locked in with me today. But be sure to lock in with Nixon from Your My Morning Crew. He's got Chris Brown, Hoodery, Burna Boy, and Beyonce coming up. And, you know, it's always a good time hanging out with Nixon. So be sure to do that. And I will see you guys up in the next few weeks. Bye.
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It's a Saturday afternoon, All Blacks playing tonight, Bledisloe Zoe Cup, big show today as well. You got Nixon with you till 7. We got all the hottest hip-hop in R&B to get your weekend and bring you into the heart of it the right way. So back into it, man, he's dead fresh, Lil Baby, it's my FM.

0: It is my, the hottest hip hop in R&B. That's Vacation Love, Quail P. Hey, stick around in the next 15. I'm going to give you details on how you can win a spa pool thanks to Hot Spring Spas worth over $47,000. 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

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Here's Armour. 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

0: Noob, Young Hood, that's Six a Party right here on a Saturday. 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

It is my, the hottest hip hop and R&B. Saturday afternoon, you got Nixon with you. That right there, Sunshine, Lil Flip, Leah. Mountain Dew's new flavor, the Blue Raz Blitz, has officially launched right here in Aotearoa, New Zealand. And Storm and Tegan, they heard that they were rocking up the other day to drop off the new drink with their brand ambassador in a blue morph suit. But they pranked the Mountain Dew ambassador by waiting, wearing the blue morph suits themselves. 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A blue raspberry flavor with that's bold, tangy, and delicious. Go and watch it. 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Comment and best of luck, man. You're in the draw to win.

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0: It is my the hottest hip hop and R&B. That's nowhere fast. It's Lucky Day right here on a Saturday. Bledisloe Cup tonight. All Blacks playing the Wallabies. The Wallabies haven't won the Bledisloe Cup in Aotearoa since like 1994. So it's a big game tonight. And if you're mucking around Kingsland, unless you're going to the game, I would stay away, man, because that place is always packed, man. Let's go!
1: 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The hottest DJs in Aotearoa. 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In-

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Nicole Kidman, and now here's Adela. 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

0: It is the hottest hip hop in R&B. It's Bruno. Dance with me. You could be dancing with Bruno, doing those three shows at Eden Park in Tāmaki Makaurau, Auckland City. There's still a few tickets floating around, man, but you don't want to miss out. 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
22: 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Oh.

It is my, the hottest hip-hop at R&B. What goes around comes around. It's Justin Timberlake right here with Nixon on a Saturday afternoon, bringing you into the heart of the weekend. If you missed out on the free KFC and the $50 going towards your next lunch or dinner, we've got the hookup for you coming up soon, so make sure you stick around for that. Whole bunch of bangers today, though. Anderson Paak.

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0: It is my, the hottest hip-hop in R&B. That's Drop the Low, Bryson Tiller. 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

Hey, the hottest hip hop and R&B, that's Kiss Me Through the Phone, Soulja Boy Sammy, taking you back to the 2000s with that track, man. That was when, that was a crazy era of music, hey. I don't know. Brent Fire is in right now. Here's another banger for you to get you into that sexy mood as we bring you into the heart of the weekend. This one here is called Like It Was.

0: to the max. 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Please just rewind. 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
1: Caribbean girl, me know for tick, me know for top. Yeah, man, I watch my body like say they ma watch a man.

0: Hey, God, it's a Bop and R&B Should Have Never. Kehlani and Usher right here on a Saturday. It's a Saturday night now, not too long to go, well, an hour and a bit until the All Blacks will kick off their first run at the Bledisloe Cup. We talked to Martin Devlin yesterday. He didn't have, I mean, he wants the All Blacks to win, but didn't have high hopes after the Wallabies beat South Africa not too long ago. So it's going to be a big game tonight, 7:05 kickoff, Eden Park. If you're around the area, I wouldn't be driving, man. It's going to be chocker out there.
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It is my the hottest hip hop in R&B. That is a throwback. Missing My Love. Donnell Lewis, Word Up and Fortify. That was before Fortify was selling NFTs, those trillionaire thugs, and cracking it over in Dubai with his app Color Switch. Crazy. From one old school track to another, here's 2008. This one, new school. This is Young Miami. It's my FM.

0: It is my, the hottest hip-hop in R&B. That's Overthink, Wale, Almeen. We still got some throwbacks coming up for you, some local music too, if you can count. Coterie is a local track. Mario, just around the corner, a throwback from him taking you back to 2004.
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throwbacks on the weekend. Great throwbacks. And also those people texting through requests, man. I'm trying to get through them all as well. 463. Got a couple more songs to play before we hit 7 o'clock in the My Mix Weekend kickoff for your Saturday, bringing you once again into the heart of the weekend. Kehlani's up next, though. Her new track with Leon Thomas. If you haven't heard it, that Sweet Nothings track is fire. And again, if you haven't heard it, here it is for you right now. Sweet Nothings. It's new from Kehlani. Well, it's her latest anyway. And it's right here on MyFM, the hottest hip-hop and R&B.

0: It is my The Odyssey Pop It Down B. Femi Noble. That's me done for a Saturday, man. I'm going to go live my life. I'm going to go watch the All Blacks play. If you see us there, no, you didn't, man. Stormy been drinking since like 3 o'clock this afternoon, and obviously drinking responsibly. He's got a support person with him. The My Mix weekends are up next. You guys have the best weekend. We'll catch you back on the My Morning Crew on Monday from 6 a.m.
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3: Yeah. Hello?
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3: Hi. 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Can you guys take a radio jingle out of my brain?
2: 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It's our job to put advertising in there.
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0: Wankers. We're at countdown from 5 to 1 on a particular category. The word that we're picking today is air, A-I-R.
1: I can feel it coming in the air tonight.
0: Yeah.
1: Andrew said R, air, E, or E.
0: Oh, yeah.

0: clap, let it clap. Ride this view while you sit on my lap. Yeah. Spread them cheeks, let me see that hole.
1: Spread it,
0: that,
1: you know what I'm saying? You know.
0: Suck that thing till your throat gets sore.
1: Yeah.
0: Bend it on down, put your face on the floor.
1: Me like that, a, you know what I'm saying?
0: High freak with the word.
1: Let's go.

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0: producer Neps has set up this thing for Armageddon Expo. We've all agreed that we're going to be cosplaying, right? We just don't know what we're going to go as a group. 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
4: 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We could get the drama poppin', we don't care. 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
4: 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Look at you just getting home. 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

It's the early morning shit party with DJ Dazzle on Mai. Warmer days are on the way, and you could be heading into Raumati with endless ice cold slushies and $1,000. 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

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You be late, I'm her and I've been that. You keep flashing all that money, send that, spin that. Turn me up and keep me in that new. If he get this yah, then he go to Lulu. 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Listen, you don't like me, I don't like you more. Okay, you wanna fight, I wanna fight you more. 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

0: rank. So we're at countdown from 5 to 1 on a particular category. 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
4: 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Yeah, can you guys take a radio jingle out of my brain?
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4: Well, okay, well, what about something like a brain surgeon?
1: They'll probably just explain how repeat hearing puts things deep in your emotional memory, and I really don't think it's necessary. But yes, if you must, I do have the name of one.
4: Great, sing it to me.
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5: Hey, how's it going?
1: Yeah, good, you?
5: 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Have you heard of Thomason Does Advertising?
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1: Oh, okay, advertising. 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
5: 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I know you like the good ones.
1: Okay, yes, I'll give you that. I do like the good ones.
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1: Really?
5: Well, you're in one right now. One of these.
1: What? 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
1: Yeah, and they already know me, SAGE. Yeah, neck frozen, wrist too. They ain't never seen a California igloo. My dude on the magazine for the issue. You better off trying to kick it like jujitsu. It's 2 a.m. and I'm trying to get in there. 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

0: 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The word that we're picking today is air, A-I-R.
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I still help pay for the wigs, and I help with the lease. You know I ain't never been cheap. Relationships don't always last, but let's not turn it to beef. I come through from time to time and have you grabbing them sheets. That's if you want to, I'm just playing, girl, stop smacking your teeth.

She's on tour over in the UK with the Pussycat Dolls. It's Nicole Scherzinger teaming up with 50 Cent right there here on your home of the hottest hip-hop and R&B. Morena, my whānau. Welcome in to your weekend. You got your girl Maya holding it down with you. And I don't know about you, whānau, but it's another day in paradise. Spring is here. The sun is out. Your gal's getting a tan, which means I got a big smile on my doll. You know what else put a smile on my doll? A little win at Eden Park last night. We will talk more about that coming up in the show. I also have your chance to win your My Free Stuff Weekends on the way in the next four songs. But let's get back into the music. It's the latest from

0: New music from Brent Faiyaz. That track was Like It Was. Here on Your My Weekends, the home of the hottest hip-hop and R&B. Now, whānau, Your My Free Stuff Weekends has arrived, where we've got the hottest prizes up for grabs. And I want to take you to the beach today, because I think this would be so suited. The sun is starting to come out. Spring is here. Imagine a spring picnic on the beach with some KFC. 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

R&B. Now, Tamaki Makoto, if you've got no plans today, you're bored, your puku's grumbling like mine is right now, I've got the event for you because the Auckland Asia Festival is going down right now, started at 10 a.m. this morning, all the way up through to 6 p.m. tonight. It's going to have the largest Asian street food walk, hundreds of your favourites, from pad thais to sushi to Korean fried chicken. Do I need to say more? Also, if you're a matcha fan, Auckland's first ever matcha festival is a part of it too. All going down at your Auckland showgrounds till 6 p.m. tonight. But here's Adela, Nicole Kidman, on Mine.

0: Trumpet commentator, Snoop Dogg, Gin and Juice, here on my, your home of the hottest hip-hop and R&B. On the way in the next 3 minutes, I'm going to give you some Jordan Adetanji, the latest from Quavo and Takeoff, and Boyz II Men reminding us it is the end of the road for the NRL, but the Rugby League World Cup starts this Thursday, whānau, all that and more on the way, so make sure you lock in on my.
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Isn't that one of the most iconic Kiwi tracks of all time? It is Radna, Getting Stronger, here on my your home of the hottest hip-hop and R&B. Now, whānau, that track has inspired me to put the pātai out, put the question out. What is the most iconic Kiwi track or Kiwi anthem of all time? For me, it is Getting Stronger, definitely up there. But you also can't forget your boys, Neja Mystic. Y'all know what I'm talking about, the Sunday feed. 2 minute noodles, and if I gon' be for the rest of the week, that's all there is. Go to school scab with the rest of the kids. I feel like that is so my high school memories. Going to the tuck shop and try and be a scab. Or maybe this one's a little bit niche for you, but you can't miss some Brannigan Car. Let me know what is your most iconic Kiwi track of all time. 463 on the text machine. But let's get back into some new music. Here's Young Miami, 2008 on my. Yeah.

0: My, your home of the hottest hip-hop and R&B, Quail P, Vacation Love. Now it's time to give away your My Free Stuff Weekends. $50 cash towards your next KFC lunch or dinner. And I've got Tess on the line. Tess, what are you up to?
1: Oh, we were just actually going for a ride to the beach.
0: Oh, cool! What beach are you fellas going to?
1: Tauranga.
0: How cool. Well, you know what would go good with the beach is maybe a $50 cash go towards KFC. How does that sound, Tess?
1: Yeah, that'll be good. Thank you.
0: You're welcome, Tess. You and your whānau, enjoy the beach today. That $50 KFC cash is coming your way. On the way, though, in the next 3 minutes, I'm going to give you Drake, some YG Marley, and a Nisha Mystic track. Could it be on your iconic Kiwi tracks of all time? I don't know. You got to make sure you lock in. Here am I.
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0: got me hating on the home of new music. But I'm about to overthink. My throwbacks,
13: taking you back to 2000.

this track, Sweet 16 this year. It's Nelly, Just a Dream, here on your My Weekends, the home of the hottest hip-hop and R&B. Now, my whānau, there was a little game down at Eden Park last night where a lot of our my colleagues were in the nice little lounges there, where the All Blacks were taking on the Wallabies in the first game of the Bledisloe Cup. Yes, Bledisloe Cup, against the Australian Wallabies. And what can I say? The Wallabies came out firing in that first, I want to say first 20 minutes, but absolute class from the likes of Damian McKenzie. What was a 17-14 halftime score to the All Blacks ended up being a 50-19 hiding. Congratulations to the All Blacks. After the greatest rivalry tour, they really needed that one. They really did. On the way, we got some Destiny's Child, some J. King, but here's Kehlani and Leon Thomas. I love this one. It's Sweet Nothings here on My.

0: You got your girl Maya holding down the fort with you. And on the My Home Run this week, we know Nate's been around for a little while. He's aging like fine wine. But you know what isn't? His ears.
1: Producer Ian's Milligan.
2: Are you okay, man?
1: Yeah, honestly, my hay fever is kicking my butt right now. It's all thanks to Leader. When life's busy, Leader makes mealtimes easy.
2: All right, next on the Home Run, we have your headlines. And, man, could this music be any louder?
1: Sorry.
0: Just going to blow his eardrums there, eh, Randy? If you want to catch up on all the best bits of the My Home Run podcast, just text MHR to 463 and I'll send you a link. But the My Home Run with Nate, Randy and producer Naps will be back from tomorrow, 3 p.m. On the way in the next 3 minutes, we're going to take you back to the year 2008 with T.I. on the way. So make sure you lock in on My
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That one is Twista, Kanye and Jamie Foxx teaming up for Slow Jams. If you're just locking in to your My Weekends whānau, kia ora, no mai, hara mai, welcome on in to your My Weekends. You got your girl Maya holding down the fort with you. And the pātai of the day, the question of the day has been, what is the most iconic Kiwi track of all time? And the reason this came about is we were playing Adiz and Aradna Getting Stronger, and that is personally one of my favourites. Coming through on 463, your text, of course, Poirier. But for me, I'm sort of over Poirier, eh? Like, there's actually some awesome, like, other awesome Waiata Māori than just Poirier. We've had Giddy Up come through. And of course, this one, Scribe, Not Many. Keep those texts coming in on 463. Let's get you back into the beats though. Could this one be an iconic Kiwi tune? It's a Mozzie band. Here's Coterie, their latest, All Day.

0: Bryson Tiller, his track, Drop the Low, here on your My Weekends, the home of the hottest hip-hop and R&B. On the way in the next 3 minutes, my whānau, I'm going to throw it back to the year 2003 with a 50 Cent and Nate Dogg track. Also, in the next 4 songs, I've got your next opportunity to win a My Free Stuff Weekend where we've got the hottest prizes up for grabs. What is it? I don't know. You got to stick around. So make sure you lock in here on My.
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0: 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Just text FREE to 463 to get into the draw. Tess, who was our first winner, her and her whānau off to the beach in Tauranga. Who could I be calling up next? We got some Chris Brown on the way, but here's the latest from Janine Aiko. Kendrick Lamar, So Good, here on My.
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0: It's like I love you, cry me a river and rock your body. That one is Senorita. 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Don't forget my whānau, if you're missing out on all the goodness that happens on the My Morning Crew, all you got to do is text podcast to 463 and I'll send you the link to all the best bits of their podcast. But the My Morning Crew with Tegan, Storm and Nixon are back from 6 a.m. tomorrow, baby. Don't forget, it's your last chance to get into the draw for your My Free Stuff Weekends. I will be giving that away in the next four songs. But coming up in the next 3 minutes, let's take it back to the year 1995 with some Mariah on the way. So make sure you lock in here on My.
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